0: anchos stories.
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2: Anónima, bienvenida to the Real Sancho Stories. Cuéntanos, how did you find out that your boyfriend had a side piece? Tenía una Sancha.
3: Well, we're together for a year. Okay. And then he asked for a break. He was going through some stuff. He was mentally stressed and he had a lot going on and he didn't want to drag me into his problems. It's how he phrased it.
4: Let me translate what that meant, all that mental health stuff. Encontró otra nalguita. Basically, that's what that translates to.
3: I mean, I see that. Yeah, so I'm very understanding and I'm like, okay, like I get it. But he never stopped checking in and we kept seeing each other. Eventually, this last time, we talked about getting back together and everything seemed like, okay, like it's good. We're going to do this again. Mm-hmm. But I had a little something, you know, like that women, like we know, like something's not fitting here.
2: The gut feeling, amor. Algo.
3: Yeah, because I spend the night at his house. He leaves for work. And I'm like, okay, so I start going through his TikTok followers. I heard that the followers are according to who you just added.
2: Recently. Like recently added, huh?
3: Yeah.
5: Oh, it's an order. Yeah.
2: In order, okay.
3: Yeah, so I was like, huh, like this girl. So I click on her. It was literally like the first girl I clicked on.
2: Oh,
3: And I see some comments from him, like some like heart emojis on some of the pictures. And I'm like, wait, this is on our break. But I mean, we were still, you know, not officially over.
4: Yeah, but they were still hooking up. Do you know what I'm saying? De vez en cuando.
3: Well, she's like a wannabe like influencer girl. Like she'll post everything. So I'm going through her posts. And then I start seeing things like New York, a trip to New York.
2: Oh, hell no.
3: A trip to Hawaii. And I'm like, I was like, wait, this trip to New York we had talked about going on in December. The dates were like exactly what we had talked about.
2: No.
3: And I was like, no, hold on. And so I get up and I run to his fridge because everywhere he goes, he buys a magnet.
2: Oh.
3: And there it is, magnet from New York,
2: magnet from Hawaii.
5: Amor,
2: how long ago did this happen?
3: I just found out like last week.
2: Oh my God.
3: Like,
2: so this is fresh.
4: O sea que tu vato like still smells like the other hyena.
3: I mean, I don't want to think about that.
2: Coming up next. How did you confront your boyfriend? Ya le encontraste a la Sancha en su TikTok. Aparte, you matched up that they went on a trip to New York together, Hawaii, que seguro él pagó.
4: Qué rico.
2: And he's even got the magnets to prove it. Todos los detalles a continuación. How did you confront him? What did he have to say? Let me know. Coming up next.

0: Somos el Shapoy Show, familia. Bienvenidos to Real Sancho Stories. We got Anónima on the line. She just found out her boyfriend was cheating on her. Oof. Took La Sancha on trips to New York, Hawaii. Wow. Ella la encontró en el TikTok.
1: Qué rico.
0: She even found, like, magnets that he had bought on these trips. Oh, con La Sancha en su apartamento on the fridge. What an idiot.
2: Yeah.
3: Wow.
0: Anónima, so when you find all this stuff out, due to your amazing FBI investigative skills.
1: Otro nivel.
4: Ah, for real.
0: ¿Cómo lo confrontas? Tell us about the moment you confront him and tell him everything you knew. What did he say?
4: He called me that morning and I held it in. I acted like nothing happened.
0: Girl. I don't know how you girls do that.
2: It's the best way to go about it.
0: I could never. Yes. I could never.
4: It is.
2: It's strategic.
4: It is. So I told him I was going to make myself some breakfast and then I just threw it out there. I said, oh my God, why do you have a New York magnet and Hawaii? Girl. Did you go or something? But
0: nice.
4: I was so friendly, so nice.
0: Yeah, yeah, yeah.
4: And he was like, oh no, my boss went and he brought us little keychains and such, you know, and he let us grab a couple of things. Yeah. And I was like, oh, how nice. I was going to say, no way did you go to New York or Hawaii in these past few months, right? Uh-huh. And he was like, no, no.
1: Bien hecho, discípulo.
4: Yeah, but I waited till the next day because I wanted to do it in person.
0: Right. Okay, Chula, so you finally confront him the next day en persona. You have all your receipts in order. ¿Qué le dijiste and how did he react?
4: I said, hey, I know there's been another person. Oh, but you know what? I found out they were together a month before we took this break.
0: Oh,
2: no shoot. Way.
4: Due to her TikTok post, yeah. So I was like, I know you've been with somebody else and before you asked me for this break due to your mental health. Mm-hmm. And he said, no, no, no. Like, he denied it for the longest. I gave him chances to admit it.
0: Right.
4: Until he said, no, you're making things up in your head. And I said, yes, okay, I'm making things up in my head. I'm making up. And then I said the name.
0: The girl's name.
4: I'm making up. Yeah, I said, I'm making up Fulana's name. And I'm making this trip to New York up. And I just started throwing
3: you're like, I'm making up this TikTok. I'm making up this TikTok that she made about how I now have a boyfriend and da da da da. Oh my God.
0: And what did he say to that?
4: I'm like, I saw your truck on her TikTok.
1: Oh,
4: like,
1: yeah.
2: Like, what evidence do you have that he was there? He was physically there.
3: Yeah.
4: The boarding passes. The plane boarding passes.
3: Oh, my God.
2: Shoot. Okay, Nicole, yeah, that's girl, right damn.
1: There. Oye, pero es obvio que sí lo usó para su mental health. I'm sure that fool felt hella de-stressed after smashing that high man. Especially the influencer. She's probably a hottie. Oye, I gotta ask you this question because I know our listeners are asking it.
3: Nobody's asking.
0: Micho.
1: Who's hotter, la mera neta, you or his side piece, La Sancha influencer?
3: Come on.
4: You know what? Yo tengo lo mío. It's all I'm going to say.
1: Yeah,
4: I am
1: hotter.
4: Not jealous of
1: no influencer.
2: No, I saw her listener. Girl. She's cute.
0: Yes, yes. When you showed him all these receipts, you saw his troca mamalona in her TikTok. Did he finally admit that he did cheat on you? Y lo que más queremos saber todos es, ¿sigues con él? ¿Lo perdonaste, sí o no? Let us know. Coming up next, aquí en el Shapoy Show.
1: Es obvio que sigue con él, por favor.
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2: Bienvenidos a la conclusión del Real Sancho Stories. In case you missed it, Anónima nos acaba de decir que se acaba de dar cuenta que su novio cheated on her with the girl that he met on TikTok. Ay. Even went to the point where he was flying her out a Nueva York,
3: qué rico.
2: Hawaii. Ay. And she found the boarding passes.
3: Das.
2: Cuando ella lo confrontó, like many tóxicos do, he denied it, le dijo, estás loca. Pero amor, we got two questions for you left. ¿Lo perdonaste? Are you still with him? But before you answer that, quiero saber esto. Did he ever actually admit that he did cheat on you? ¿Qué dijo?
4: Yeah, he stayed quiet. His whole body language changed everything because he went from like, you're crazy.
5: Gaslighter.
4: Yeah.
5: Heck no.
4: He said, I don't know what happened. That wasn't me. Like, what? I know we were good, but I don't know when I made that decision. He said que ella lo buscó.
5: Bah.
4: So he was like, always. I don't know when I thought it was a good idea right. to talk to her like I f***ed up. But yeah, I mean, I think it was a fake apology because, you know.
2: Last but not least, ¿lo perdonaste? Are you still with him or not?
5: Yeah, girl.
4: No, we're not together. Woo!
5: That's right, girl. Take yourself to Hawaii. Take yourself to New York. You get your own magnets.
3: Pues ya que, güey, ni modo que suerte.
6: No.
3: Se gastó todo el dinero en las anchas.
2: Thank you for sharing, amor. I'm so sorry you went through that.
4: Thank you.
2: Gracias a Dios, you guys were just dating, and I know it hurts, but at least it didn't get more serious where you really thought he was the one. Pudieran ver comprometido, or maybe even had a baby with him. Nada de eso. So, te salvaste just in time, y papá Dios has the right person for you, chula. Órale.
4: I sure hope so. Thank you guys for listening.
5: We love you.
2: Animo.
6: You got this.
4: Love you guys.
3: Hey, send me the Sanchez TikTok. I want to check it out real quick.
6: Hey, Micho.
2: Come on, bro.
5: We'll go spam her.
4: She blocked me. She blocked
6: me. What?
4: Yeah.
6: Ew, she's jealous of you.
2: Amore, do you think that Sancha knew he had a girlfriend?
4: I don't think she did, because I can see now how he was very sneaky about it. Yeah. I mean, very.
2: Are you going to tell her about it?
4: Well, I did tell her. That's why she blocked me on TikTok.
2: She didn't want to hear it.
5: That's right, girl.
4: But you know what? This chick is from Mexico.
3: Hello, Volaris. Hey, did this guy ever take you on a trip algún lado o no, o nomás a la pulga?
2: I hope so.
4: No, más ahí a Alcatraz.
6: Hey, Alcatraz is nice. Es una isla.
3: Oh, escuché nomás por atrás. My bad.
2: Ahí el área de San Francisco. Venga, dai. Bueno, chula, we love you. Thank you for listening to us.
4: Thank you, guys.
2: Ánimo.
5: We love you, girl.
4: Gracias. Love you, guys. Bye.
2: Familia, if you have a story about how you found out que te estaban poniendo los cuernos, slide into our DM on Instagram at Shaboy Show and let us know.
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2: Ahí viene Celebrity Chisme. 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Who could it be? I'm telling you, one of the biggest in the world. Find out en solo minutos.

0: Familia, we have a super talented Latina singer-songwriter de Texas on our show que te va a encantar. She has millions of followers on social media, and it all started with her going viral on TikTok while singing covers, which then led her to sing on one of the biggest stages in the world. Hace cuatro años, she was a semifinalist on America's Got Talent. Oh, and if you're wondering who she is, don't worry. So was Simon Cowell. Escuchemos.
1: Who are you?
2: I am Kristen Cruz.
1: Hello, Kristen Cruz.
2: Nice to meet y'all.
1: Very nice to meet you. What's the big dream?
2: To inspire people, to make them feel that you don't have to be anything else but yourself.
1: All right, Kristen, best of luck. We're all rooting for you.
2: Thank you so much. Thank you.
0: She didn't need love because she has a God-given gift to sing.
2: I'll see you.
0: Let's go.

0: Bienvenida, Kristen Cruz. Welcome to the Shaboy Show, girl.
1: Thank you for having me. This is so cool.
0: the word on the street is that this is your first official interview.
1: Yes.
0: Promoting your new song, Te Quiero Un Chain. I love it, which you are going to perform for our listeners live in solo minutos. Hey. No te lo pierdas, así que felicidades.
1: Thank you for having me. This is so cool.
0: Was it as scary as people say to audition in front of Simon Cowell, Kristen Cruz?
1: I remember I was very nervous. I'm not going to lie. You know what I'm saying? Like, before I was like, I haven't sang on stage, you know? And I was like, oh my goodness.
0: Your stage was your living room.
1: Yes.
0: Making coffee.
1: Yeah. My stage was just my kitchen. And,
0: kitchen, yeah.
1: And just being by myself. I was like shaking and I was like, okay, I'm gonna be good. You know, I had practiced it so much that, you know, it gets muscle memory in you. And so I remember walking on stage and I was like, this looks like a video game, low key. You know what I'm saying? Like, there's bright lights, you know, you see Sophia and then, you know, Howie and Simon, and you're just like, yo, this is trippy, you know?
2: Yeah, like you're really here.
1: You're really here and like very nervous.
0: You say your faith got you through that moment. Uh-huh. You know you were prayed up. And now fast forward 4 years from when you were on America's Got Talent and you're promoting your new song, Te Quiero Un Chin, que nos vas a cantar en vivo en solo minutos. But I know it hasn't been easy for you. You moved away from Texas, away from your family that you love so much 2 years ago. Y estás viviendo acá solita en el sur de California, all by yourself for the first time. I could tell you're a daddy's girl.
1: Yes. Oh. Yes, very much.
0: I just want to let you know that your dad, Jesus, is super proud of you. But you don't have to take my word for it. Here he is telling you himself.
3: You know, what I love about Kristen is she's living out her dreams right now. She's very determined in the things that she wants. I love her, you know, just looking at her flourish as a young lady, artist. I love everything about her. Everywhere she walks in, she's she'll light up a room. But you know what? You know, best wishes to you, baby. We love you.
1: Oh my goodness. How did y'all talk to him before this to get that or what?
0: Absolutely.
1: Oh my goodness. Oh my goodness.
0: How does it feel to hear your dad share how proud he is of you? And I could hear him breaking down crying just in that audio right there.
1: Yeah. It's so encouraging. I'm so blessed to have such an amazing father, truly. Like, and my mother too. Like, but my parents have always been so supportive. I had saw my parents, they had come out to California. I remember I was like crying and like laying in bed with my parents and being like, I don't know, like if I was supposed to go, like I'm scared. And
0: right.
1: And I was like, I'm scared low key, like I'm gonna be by myself. And they were like, it's okay. We're always, just know that we're always there for you. Like you go and you.
0: It's healthy to let it out.
2: Yeah, this is a safe space, girl. I'm crying with you, so you're okay.
0: We're all about crying. And like I tell my daughters, they're 7 and 9. It's like, there's nothing wrong with crying. There's nothing wrong with releasing. Just don't stay there.
2: Yeah.
0: But let it out. It's healthy. Uh-huh.
1: Oh, my lashes are coming off.
0: That's a good cry right there. That's what you know. It's a good cry. Take this as confirmation. You're on the right path.
1: Thank you so much.
0: And then, obviamente, el talento lo tienes. I mean, the talent is undeniable. You know, God's going to continue to prosper you on that. And coming up next, we can't wait to hear your talent live cuando nos cantes tu nueva canción, Te Quiero Un Chin, aquí con Kristen Cruz. And it's your boy show, en vivo.
1: Thank you so much.
0: Can't wait.
4: Oh, yeah. 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

0: Somos el Shaboy Show. Continuamos with this amazingly talented singer-songwriter representando a Texas, México Americanas.
1: Oh, yeah.
0: You may know her from being a semifinalist on America's Got Talent. Kristen Cruz about to perform live for you her new song, Te Quiero Un Chin. Oye, Kristen, but like, having that talent, such an amazing singer, de seguro toda tu vida, tu familia was like, hey, at family parties, kickbacks, quinceañeras, hey, cántate una canción,
1: easy.
0: No? Would that happen to you?
2: Every family party that we have, like, I'll go back to Texas, and my family's like, sing for us. We love having a good party, you know what I'm saying? Like, and so we have the whole family come over, and they're like, Kristen, please sing all this different
0: stuff. What song do they request the most at the family parties?
2: Probably, like, Tú Solo Tú. You know,
0: can you give us a little Tú Solo Tú?
2: Yeah.

0: go.
1: Yeah.
0: So yeah, we would be requesting you to sing at all our family parties.
2: Yeah, sure. Yeah, yeah, yeah.
1: Thank you.
0: Yeah, all right, Kristen. So we're ready to hear your new song, Te Quiero Un Chin. Fill in the end there. We can't say it on the radio, pero basically, Te Quiero Mucho. Te Quiero Un Chin, la nueva canción de Kristen Cruz. Download it now. 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
3: Baby, I've been dying to tell you something. Lately, it's been on my mind, but I say it's nothing. I just wanna dance bien pegadito. Yo te quiero, yo te necesito. 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
1: 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Kristen Cruz on the Shmoy Show. Thank you so much. Navales, crushed it. Appreciate you. Yeah. Shout out to Omar Alejandro with the guitar, too.
2: Let's
1: appreciate
2: go.
1: You. Big of the ice. Well, thank you so much for hanging out with us. You did it. Your first interview.
0: Oh, yeah. Thank y'all so much. This was so great. This was amazing. Thank y'all.
1: Oh, my gosh. 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
2: Anónima, bienvenida to The Real Sancho Stories. Cuéntanos, how did you find out that your boyfriend had a side piece? Tenía una Sancha.
3: Well, we're together for a year. Okay. And then he asked for a break. He was going through some stuff. He was mentally stressed and he had a lot going on and he didn't want to drag me into his problems. It's how he phrased it.
4: Let me translate what that meant, all that mental health stuff. Encontró otra nalguita. Basically, that's what that translates to.
3: I mean, I see that. Yeah, so I'm very understanding and I'm like, okay, like I get it. But he never stopped checking in and we kept seeing each other. Eventually, this last time, we talked about getting back together and everything seemed like, okay, like it's good. We're going to do this again.
2: Mm-hmm.
3: But I had a little something, you know, like that women, like we know, like something's not fitting here.
2: The gut feeling, amor. Algo.
3: Yeah, because I spend the night at his house. He leaves for work. And I'm like, okay, so I start going through his TikTok followers. I heard that the followers are according to who you just added.
2: Recently. Like recently added, huh?
3: Yeah.
5: Oh, it's an order. Yeah.
2: In order, okay?
3: Yeah, so I was like, huh, like this girl. So I click on her. It was literally like the first girl I clicked on.
2: Oh.
3: And I see some comments from him, like some like heart emojis on some of the pictures. And I'm like, wait, this is on our break, but I mean, we were still, you know, not officially over.
4: Yeah, but they were still hooking up. Do you know what I'm saying? De vez en cuando.
3: Well, she's like a wannabe like influencer girl. Like, so I'm going through her posts. And then I start seeing things like New York, a trip to New York.
2: Oh, hell no.
3: A trip to Hawaii. And I'm like, I was like, wait, this trip to New York we had talked about going on in December. The dates were like exactly what we had talked about.
2: No.
3: And I was like, no, hold on. And so I get up and I run to his fridge because everywhere he goes, he buys a magnet.
2: Oh.
3: And there it is, magnet from New York,
5: magnet from Hawaii.
2: Amor, how long ago did this happen?
3: I just found out, like, last week.
2: Oh, my God.
3: Like,
2: so this is fresh.
4: O sea que tu vato, like, still smells like the other Haina.
3: I mean, I don't want to think of that.
2: Coming up next. How did you confront your boyfriend? Ya le encontraste a la Sancha en su TikTok. Aparte, you matched up that they went on a trip to New York together, Hawaii, que seguro él pagó.
4: Qué rico.
2: And he's even got the magnets to prove it. Todos los detalles a continuación. How did you confront him? What did he have to say? Let me know. Coming up next.

0: somos el Shapoy Show, familia. Bienvenidos a Real Sancho Stories. We got Anónima on the line. She just found out her boyfriend was cheating on her. Oof. Took La Sancha on trips to New York, Hawaii. Yeah. Ella la encontró en el TikTok.
1: Qué rico.
0: She even found, like, magnets that he had bought on these trips. Oh, con La Sancha en su apartamento on the fridge. What an idiot.
2: Yeah.
3: Wow.
0: Anónima, so when you find all this stuff out, due to your amazing FBI investigative skills.
1: Otro nivel.
4: For real.
0: ¿Cómo lo confrontas? Tell us about the moment you confront him and tell him everything you knew. What did he say?
4: He called me that morning and I held it in. I acted like nothing happened.
0: Girl. I don't know how you girls do that.
2: It's the best way to go about it.
0: I could never. Yes. I could never.
4: It is.
2: Strategic.
4: It is. So I told him I was going to make myself some breakfast and then I just threw it out there. I said, oh my God, why do you have a New York magnet and Hawaii? Girl. Did you go or something? But nice. I was so friendly, so nice.
0: Yeah.
4: And he was like, oh no, my boss went and he brought us little keychains and such, you know, and he let us grab a couple of things. Yeah, and I was like, oh, how nice. I was going to say, no way did you go to New York or Hawaii in these past few months, right? Uh-huh. And he was like, no.
1: Bien hecho, discípulo.
4: Yeah, but I waited till the next day because I wanted to do it in person.
0: Right. Okay, chula, so you finally confront him the next day en persona. You have all your receipts in order. ¿Qué le dijiste and how did he react?
4: I said, hey, I know there's been another person. Oh, but you know what? I found out they were together a month before we took this break.
0: Dang. Oh, no shoot. Way.
4: Due to her TikTok post. Yeah. So I was like, I know you've been with somebody else since before you asked me for this break due to your mental health. Yeah. And he said, no. Like, he denied it for the longest. I gave him chances to admit it.
0: Right.
4: Until he said, no, you're making things up in your head. And I said, yes, okay, I'm making things up in my head. I'm making up. And then I said the name.
0: The girl's name.
4: I'm making up. Yeah, I said, I'm making up Fulana's name. And I'm making this trip to New York up. And I just started throwing
3: you're like, I'm making up this TikTok. I'm making up this TikTok that she made about how I now have a boyfriend and da da da da. Oh, my God.
0: And what did he say to that?
4: I'm like, I saw your truck on her TikTok.
1: Oh,
2: Like, what evidence do you have that he was there? He was physically there.
3: Yeah.
4: The boarding passes. The plane boarding passes.
3: Oh, my God. Okay, that's girl, right damn. There.
1: Oye, pero es obvio que sí lo usó para su mental health. I'm sure that fool felt hella de-stressed after smashing the high man. Especially the influencer. She's probably a hottie. Oye, I gotta ask you this question because I know our listeners are asking it.
5: Nobody's asking. Micho.
1: Who's hotter, la mera neta, you or his side piece, La Sancha influencer?
5: Come on.
4: You know what? Yo tengo lo mío. It's all I'm gonna say.
1: Yeah,
4: I am
1: hotter.
4: Not jealous of
1: nobody. Influencer.
2: No, I saw her listener. Girl. She's cute.
0: Yes. When you showed him all these receipts, you saw his troca mamalona in her TikTok. Did he finally admit that he did cheat on you? Y lo que más queremos saber todos es, ¿sigues con él? ¿Lo perdonaste, sí o no? Let us know. Coming up next, aquí en el Shapoy Show.
1: Es obvio que sigue con él, por favor.

0: Bienvenidos a la conclusión del Real Sancho Stories. In case you missed it, Anónima nos acaba de decir que se acaba de dar cuenta que su novio cheated on her with the girl that he met on TikTok. Even went to the point where he was flying her out a Nueva York,
1: qué rico.
0: Hawaii. Ay. And she found the boarding passes. Cuando ella lo confrontó, like many tóxicos do, he denied it. Le dijo, estás loca. Pero amor, we got two questions for you left. ¿Lo perdonaste? Are you still with him? But before you answer that, quiero saber esto. Did he ever actually admit that he did cheat on you? ¿Qué dijo?
2: Yeah, he stayed quiet. His whole body language changed everything because he went from like, you're crazy.
3: Gaslighter.
2: Yeah.
3: Heck no.
2: He said, I don't know what happened. That wasn't me. Like, what? I know we were good, but I don't know when I made that decision. He said que ella lo buscó. He was like, always. I don't know when I thought it was a good idea to talk to her, like I f***ed up. But yeah, I mean, I think it was a fake apology because, you know.
0: Last but not least, ¿lo perdonaste? Are you still with him or not?
3: Yeah, girl.
2: No, we're not together.
3: That's right, girl. Take yourself to Hawaii. Take yourself to New York. You get your own magnets.
1: Pues ya que, güey, ni modo que suerte.
4: No.
1: Se gastó todo el dinero en las anchas.
0: Thank you for sharing, amor. I'm so sorry you went through that.
2: Thank you.
0: Gracias a Dios, you guys were just dating, and I know it hurts, but at least it didn't get more serious where you really thought he was the one. Pudieran ver comprometido, or maybe even had a baby with him. Nada de eso. So, te salvaste just in time, y papá Dios has the right person for you, chula. Órale.
2: I sure hope so. Thank you guys for listening.
3: We love you.
0: Animo.
4: You got this.
2: Love you guys.
1: Hey, send me the Sanchez TikTok. I want to check it out real quick.
4: Hey, Micho.
0: Come on, bro.
3: We'll go spam her.
2: She blocked me. She blocked
4: me. What?
2: Yeah.
4: Ew, she's jealous of you.
0: Amor, do you think that Sancha knew he had a girlfriend?
2: I don't think she did, because I can see now how he was very sneaky about it. Yeah. I mean, very.
0: Are you going to tell her about it?
2: Well, I did tell her. That's why she blocked me on TikTok.
0: She didn't want to hear it.
3: That's right, girl.
2: But you know what? This chick is from Mexico.
1: Hello, Volaris. Hey, did this guy ever take you on a trip algún lado o nomás a la pulga?
0: I hope so.
2: No, más ahí a Alcatraz.
4: Hey, Alcatraz is nice. Es una isla.
1: Oh, escuché nomás por atrás. My bad.
0: Ahí el área de San Francisco. Venga, dai. Bueno, chula, we love you. Thank you for listening to us.
2: Thank you, guys.
0: Ánimo.
3: We love you, girl.
2: Gracias. Love you, guys. Bye.
0: Familia, if you have a story about how you found out que te estaban poniendo los cuernos, slide into our DM on Instagram at Shaboy Show and let us know.
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0: Ahí viene Celebrity Chisme. Te tengo buenas noticias. Parece que se viene nueva música de uno de tus mejores y favoritos artistas. Who could it be? I'm telling you, one of the biggest in the world. Find out en solo minutos.

0: Familia, we have a super talented Latina singer-songwriter de Texas on our show que te va a encantar. She has millions of followers on social media, and it all started with her going viral on TikTok while singing covers, which then led her to sing on one of the biggest stages in the world. Hace 4 años, she was a semifinalist on America's Got Talent. If you're wondering who she is, don't worry. So was Simon Cowell. Escuchemos.
1: Who are you?
2: I am Kristen Cruz.
1: Hello, Kristen Cruz.
2: Nice to meet y'all.
1: Very nice to meet you. What's the big dream?
2: To inspire people, to make them feel that you don't have to be anything else but yourself.
1: All right, Kristen, best of luck. We're all rooting for you.
2: Thank you so much. Thank you.
0: She didn't need luck because she has a God-given gift to sing. I'll see you.

0: Bienvenida, Kristen Cruz. Welcome to the Shaboy Show, girl.
1: Thank you for having me. This is so cool.
0: The word on the street is that this is your first official interview.
1: Yes.
0: Promoting your new song, Te Quiero Un Chain. I love it, which you are going to perform for our listeners live in solo minutos. Hey. No te lo pierdas, así que felicidades.
1: Thank you for having me. This is so cool.
0: Was it as scary as people say to audition in front of Simon Cowell, Kristen Cruz?
1: I remember I was very nervous. I'm not going to lie. You know what I'm saying? Like, before I was like, I haven't sang on stage, you know? And I was like, oh my goodness.
0: Your stage was your living room.
1: Yes.
0: Making coffee.
1: Yeah. My stage was just my kitchen.
0: Kitchen, yeah.
1: And just being by myself. I was like shaking and I was like, okay, I'm gonna be good. You know, I had practiced it so much that, you know, it gets muscle memory in you. And so I remember walking on stage and I was like, this looks like a video game, low key, you know what I'm saying? Like, there's bright lights, you know, you see Sophia and then, you know, Howie and Simon, and you're just like, yo, this is trippy, you know?
2: Yeah, like you're really here.
1: You're really here, and like, very nervous.
0: You say your faith got you through that moment. Uh-huh. You knew you were prayed up. And now fast forward 4 years from when you were on America's Got Talent and you're promoting your new song, Te Quiero Un Chin, que nos vas a cantar en vivo en solo minutos. But I know it hasn't been easy for you. You moved away from Texas, away from your family that you love so much 2 years ago. Y estás viviendo acá solita en el sur de California, all by yourself for the first time. I could tell you're a daddy's girl.
1: Yes. Oh. Yes, and very much.
0: I just want to let you know that your dad, Jesus, is super proud of you. But you don't have to take my word for it. Here he is telling you himself.
3: You know, what I love about Kristen is she's living out her dreams right now. She's very determined in things that she wants. I love her, you know, just looking at her flourish as a young lady, artist. I love everything about her. Everywhere she walks in, she's she'll light up a room. But you know what? You know, best wishes to you, baby. We love you.
1: Oh my goodness. How did y'all talk to him before this to get that or what?
0: Absolutely.
1: Oh my goodness. Oh my goodness.
0: How does it feel to hear your dad share how proud he is of you? And I could hear him breaking down crying just in that audio right there.
1: Yeah. It's so encouraging. I'm so blessed to have such an amazing father, truly. Like, and my mother too. Like, but my parents have always been so supportive. I had saw my parents. They had come out to California. I remember I was like crying and like laying in bed with my parents and being like, I don't know, like if I was supposed to go, like I'm scared. And
0: right. And
1: I was like, I'm scared, low key, like I'm gonna be by myself. And they were like, it's okay. We're always, just know that we're always there for you. Like, you go and you.
0: It's healthy to let it out.
2: Yeah, this is a safe space, girl. I'm crying with you, so okay.
0: We're all about crying. And like I tell my daughters, they're 7 and 9. It's like, there's nothing wrong with crying. There's nothing wrong with releasing. Just don't stay there. but let it out. It's healthy. Uh-huh.
1: Oh, my lashes are coming off.
0: That's a good cry right there. That's what you know, it's a good cry. Take this as confirmation. You're on the right path.
1: Thank you so much.
0: And then obviamente el talento lo tienes. I mean, the talent is undeniable. You know, God's going to continue to prosper you on that. And coming up next, we can't wait to hear your talent live cuando nos cantes tu nueva canción, Te Quiero Un Chin, aquí con Kristen Cruz. And it's your boy show en vivo.
1: Thank you so much.
0: Can't wait.
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0: Somos el Shaboy Show. Continuamos with this amazingly talented singer-songwriter representando a Texas, Mexico-Americanas.
1: Oh, yeah.
0: You may know her from being a semifinalist on America's Got Talent. Kristen Cruz about to perform live for you her new song, Te Quiero Un Chin. Oye, Kristen, but like, having that talent, such an amazing singer, de seguro toda tu vida, tu familia was like, hey, at family parties, kickbacks, quinceañeras, hey, cántate una canción, no? Would that happen to you?
2: Every family party that we have, like, I go back to Texas, and my family's like, sing for us. We love having a good party, you know what I'm saying? Like, and so we have the whole family come over, and they're like, Kristen, please sing all this different
0: stuff. What song do they request the most at the family parties?
2: Probably, like, Tú Solo Tú.
0: You know, can you give us a little Tú Solo Tú?
2: Yeah.
3: Tú Solo Tú.
0: Has ganado.

0: go.
1: Yeah.
0: So yeah, we would be requesting you to sing at all our family parties.
2: Yeah, for sure. Yeah.
1: Thank you.
0: Definitely. All right, Kristen. So we're ready to hear your new song, Te Quiero Un Chin. Fill in the end there. We can't say it on the radio, pero basically, Te Quiero Mucho. Te Quiero Un Chin, la nueva canción de Kristen Cruz. 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
3: Baby, I've been dying to tell you something. Lately, it's been on my mind, but I say it's nothing. I just wanna dance bien pegadito. Yo te quiero, yo te necesito. If you

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1: 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Kristen Cruz on the Shaboy Show. Thank you so much. Navales, crushed it. Appreciate you. Yeah. Shout out to Omar Alejandro with the guitar, too.
2: Let's
1: appreciate
2: go.
1: You. Big of that. Well, thank you so much for hanging out with us. You did it, your first interview.
0: Oh, yeah. Thank y'all so much. This was so great. This was amazing. Thank y'all.
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